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1: Para estar bien informado, ten la radio siempre al lado.

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I was never satisfied, never let me go, just drag me by my

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1: Oh.
0: What are you doing later, Billy? What are you doing?
2: It's a little party at my place.
0: Over at your place, Ronnie?
2: Yeah, all these people are invited, you know what I mean?
0: Yeah, Ronnie's inviting you all to his room. Be very tight. Can you bring your own beer?
3: Para estar bien informado, ten la radio siempre al lado.

0: Todos los Miguel Turreños nos escuchan con empeño.
1: Yeah, I can't even, I'm trying to see.